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1: 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The green light flashes, the flags go up. 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

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I see that our promotions folks must be starting to choose winners for the Benz show Thursday night at the Texas Club. If you want to go see the Benz, you can head to our Eagle 98.1 Facebook page. That is